0: Hit Rádio Zlín.
1: Just one night all we got. Just one night all we got. Just one night all we got. Just one night all we got.
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2: 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I'm from the dirty, but that Chico nice. Y'all call it a moment, I call it life.